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And at the bottom of every hour, a track recently added to our rotation of the very latest music in our library.

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1: 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I still own my firearm. I keep it in a safe because I want to keep my grandson and myself safe.
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When you finally get the courage to fall apart, when you feel broke down,

Hello, hello, hello. Oh, yes. This is KCSU 90.1 FM Stanford. You are listening to Ground Zero with DJ Sway. Oh, yes. Here in another lovely Sunday in the Bay. Woohoo! We're coming up with a brand new quarter here, summer session. Also, it's our very... it's a Ground Zero anniversary also. We just had an event earlier today celebrating that. We kind of put it a little bit late, but we got it finally done, and it was great, let me tell you. Big shout out to Sean for allowing me to play with his equipment. You know, he set it all up for me to go in there and DJ. So that was great. Thank you so much, Sean. EVGR is a very great place. It's DJ Sway felt very welcome there, and definitely felt the love. So thank you so much, EVGR. Shout out to Sean for putting all the logistics there for me, and thank you so much everybody who was there. Yeah, so that was great. That was kind of what the thing was happening here. Also, we have a brand new list, like always. New DJs, new releases, new labels, everything from around the world. And yeah, we just wanted to say a few words here before I play all these songs. I kind of like to just showcase all the music, you know, without having to kind of talk in between. It worked out pretty much from the beginning. So we just want to leave things as is. Like I say, we don't have like rules or too many rules around here. We just let it flow and how things go. But yeah, if you have any questions about like songs, music, or anything like this, yeah, you can reach out here at the station at 855-723-9010. 855-723-9010. You can also text if you don't want to call. So if you're kind of shy or anything, you can just text. You know, most people do actually nowadays. So I don't blame you for that. But thank you so much for the people that have reached out, who has called and text. So thank you so much. Anyway, this is Ground Zero with DJ Sway.

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This is DJ Sway mixing live from Studio A. Just want to say quick, also I want to thank Francis here from the radio station for being very helpful. Also the rest of my crew here at KCSU for putting the work, the effort, every single minor detail counts. So thank you for that. I truly appreciate the calls, the texts, the comments. I don't know, I just want to put it out there because I feel like everybody likes it. So I do my best to bring even better music every time, so just for you to enjoy, really. So yeah, if you are on campus, you can come to the station if you want. You're more than welcome. Ground Zero welcomes you. Just give me a call or ring the bell. But you can reach out here at the station at 855-723-9010, 855-723-9010. You can also text if you want. We're pressing vinyls also. If you want to find out more about that, you can reach out. You can also be part of that too. Yeah, you can also ask about the next event. We don't really have too many room to invite everybody, but we are considering inviting a few people. Especially if you call or text, whatever. Especially if you're on campus this summer. Yeah, just reach out. 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

Well, just want to say thank you for being here. And I'm glad that you're listening to my show here at Ground Zero with DJ Sway. Always bringing you new releases, new artists, new labels from around the world. Just want to say thanks. All for you to enjoy.

Well, well, well, guys. Fortunately, this is the saddest part of the show, and this has been another episode of Ground Zero with DJ Sway. Thank you very much, as always, for tuning in. I'm always happy that you're here listening to my show. I always try to bring the best just for you to enjoy. So enjoy the rest of your day. Have a blessed week or a start of your week. And this is KCSU 90.1 FM Stanford. Until the next.

thanks to DJ Sway for that. We're switching over to a nighttime edition of I Like to Dance, Shake Off Your Pants, usually on at the beginning of Sundays, but special occasion today. Going to be here from 7 to 9, bringing you the shake. If you'd like to make a request, you can always call or text 855-723-9010. Without further ado, going to get the shake coming to you. We're getting the dance moving, grooving.

For those who are just joining us, this is a special edition of I Like to Dance. Shake off your pants. KZSU Stanford. I'm DJ Postnatal. If you listen on Sunday afternoons, you may know me from there. We're hitting the night slot. Just listening to a little Tilt versus Paul Van Dyke Rendezvous, the quadraphonic mix. This is from 1997. Now we're going to throw it forward with some new music coming at you from Casper Komen, The Observer.

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1: KZSU Stanford?

The Oakenfold remix of a classic that we know. Everything in its right place. And everything, including your pants, in their right place at this special I Like to Dance, Shake Off Your Pants late night edition. You getting me instead of some gherkin pickle water. Here we keep going. We're going to keep the shake coming to you. 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

0: This was just Barasu Ayo, the Nena Helena remix, coming from at you from Claudio Ricci. Special edition right now of I Like to Dance, Shake Off Your Pants. 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

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This is Paul Oakenfield, Ready, Steady, Go, the Henry Dex rework, new, out, and free on SoundCloud. Only got 15 minutes left of the shake. 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Try to accommodate you somehow. We're going to keep the shake coming to you. Here's some Paul Oakenfold.

0: coming to the end of this week's special late night edition of I Like to Dance, Shake Off Your Pants. Soon you'll be treated to the sounds of Raymundo with Megahertz, underground hip hop, rare grooves, and abstract beats you know and love. It'll be a little late start, but he's coming. So keep on shaking it. Be back same time. Well, I don't think I'll be here next week, but keep the shake going. You can check the calendar, kzsu.stanford.edu. Last track coming at you from John O'Callaghan with One Special Particle. 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

Now, fellas, I said fellas. Now, listen, I know that we like to do the slow ones like we just finished. But then every once in a while, we like to do something where you can shake your boogie a little bit. You know, I know somebody said, well, B.B. King don't shake his boogie. Yes, I do. Yes, I do. I like to shake my boogie like everybody else do. Now, this one is called Into the Night. You want to get with me on it? All right. That's all right. Yes. Yes.

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And at the bottom of every hour, a track recently added to our rotation of the very latest music in our library.

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all been thinking about something lately, baby. Come sit down here, I got something to tell you. You know, these past few days have been magical. You made me feel like $100 last night. And the breakfast you cooked up this morning tasted like it was made from a big restaurant in the sky. Nonetheless, I noticed lately that you've been thinking about settling down and getting us a little cabin in the woods together. Maybe a couple chickens, a couple dogs, a couple kids. You know, I really think that sounds lovely, baby, but I got something real important to tell you. So I hope you're sitting down. Here it comes, baby.

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And at the bottom of every hour, a track recently added to our rotation of the very latest music in our library.

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On the wind, I smell the sea, speaking words of poetry. My religion, a collision on the wind's breath. 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I tune in keenly to the rhythm of orthodox gold.

This is Zootopia on KZSU Stanford, playing tracks from albums our DJs have played the most over the last 25 years. And at the bottom of every hour, a track recently added to our rotation of the very latest music in our library.

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Listen for an explosive live sound. The snare should be crisp and the cymbals should ring. If they become harsh or flat, the speaker's high frequency response is peaky or distorted.

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You've been listening to our music. I'd like to say that we mentioned a moment ago that we're interested in...

0: not only the attainment of the highest technical standards, but artistically recorded music that is intensely interesting as well as exciting.
1: 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What were you doing out there? You gotta hustle. You could have made that play if you'd been open.
2: 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And that is enough.
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This is Zootopia on KZSU Stanford, playing tracks from albums our DJs have played the most over the last 25 years. And at the bottom of every hour, a track recently added to our rotation of the very latest music in our library.

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This is Zootopia on KZSU Stanford, playing tracks from albums our DJs have played the most over the last 25 years. And at the bottom of every hour, a track recently added to our rotation of the very latest music in our library.

0: I love playing sports, especially for my school. 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

This is Zootopia on KZSU Stanford, playing tracks from albums our DJs have played the most over the last 25 years. And at the bottom of every hour, a track recently added to our rotation of the very latest music in our library.

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Bye.

This is Zootopia on KZSU Stanford, playing tracks from albums our DJs have played the most over the last 25 years. And at the bottom of every hour, a track recently added to our rotation of the very latest music in our library.

0: Hi, I'm Ryan Blaney, a third-generation race car driver, and we dedicate a lot of our time to going as fast as possible. 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

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So I walked up the lane of the street they call straight, cursing myself, because I got there too late.

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This is Zootopia on KZSU Stanford, playing tracks from albums our DJs have played the most over the last 25 years. 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

0: hipster's life is strongly influenced by jazz music. Much, if not most, of the hip vocabulary originated with jazz musicians. Isn't that right, Mr. Rumpel?
1: Yes, that's right. It's true.
0: Now take, for example, the riff, which is a counterpart of the jazz riff, which is an instrumental solo improvised around a set of chords or a given theme.
1: Oh, my.
0: Mr. Romp, I wonder if here in the studio you couldn't give us an example of a riff.
1: Well, I think I could do better than give you an example. I have bring you person riffs.
0: Mr. Romp,
2: I'm afraid we're going to have to take a break for a few minutes.
1: Oh, really?
0: In the control booth there, would you run the tape?

0: Whatever happened to Boogie Woogie?
1: This is Zootopia on KZSU Stanford, playing tracks from albums our DJs have played the most over the last 25 years. And at the bottom of every hour, a track recently added to our rotation of the very latest music in our library.

0: it comes to a gun suicide attempt, all it takes is a moment.
1: Heather and I had an argument just like any other couple. I was lost. I had snapped. I had a gun and I was going to take my own life. Heather helped me realize that there was still a life to live for the better of myself, my family. My weapon is now safely put away.
0: A moment of crisis can happen to anyone. 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

Good morning, I'm Romain, and this is Mixed Up Class, a tossed salad of classical music, coming to you by way of 90.1 FM, KZSU Stanford, or by KZSU's internet streams. This edition of the program combines previously broadcast material with updates for June 29th, 2026. We're going to open up this edition of Mixed Up Class by observing the birthday of Joseph Joachim, the Hungarian violinist born the 28th of June in the year 1831. He was perhaps the great violinist of the end of the 19th century, and a number of violin concertos were written in his honor. Among Joachim's friends was the composer Johannes Brahms, and so we're going to hear Brahms's violin concerto Opus 77 dedicated to Joachim. It is performed by Shlomo Mintz on the solo violin with the Berlin Philharmonic Orchestra led by Claudio Abbado, a recording made in 1988. Again, it is the music of Johannes Brahms in observance of the birthday of Joseph Joachim, born the 28th of June, 1831.

We've been listening to the music of Johannes Brahms, the Violin Concerto in D Major, Opus 77, and that was dedicated to Joseph Joachim, the Hungarian violinist born the 28th of June in the year 1831. We heard a 1988 recording with Shlomo Mintz, the solo violinist, with the Berlin Philharmonic Orchestra led by Claudio Abbado. I'm Romain, and this is Mixed Up Class, a tossed salad of classical music coming to you on 90.1 FM, KZSU Stanford, and streaming on the web from kzsu.stanford.edu. This program combines previously broadcast material with updates for June 29th, 2026. We're about to roll out our summer quarter schedule at KZSU, so some of our programs will go on hiatus, move to a new time, or leave town for good. But here's what I can tell you about the next few hours. From 10 to noon, Soul Street does the deep dive into classic soul music from Boogaloo to ballads and beyond, hosted by The Voice of Soul. From noon to 1, Red West presents Virtually Happy, new rock, pop, bluegrass, and fun all mixed together. As always, our in-between times are filled by the Zootopia Bot, bringing you some of our DJ's favorite tracks over the past 25 years. That's the next few hours on this interim Monday on KZSU. The Palo Alto Weekly's 42nd annual Moonlight Run and Walk take place Friday evening, September 25th. Once again, this year there is no half marathon because of construction along the route, but you can choose from a 5K walk starting at 7, or an updated 10K or a 5K run at 8:15 and 8:30 p.m. respectively. All courses start and end at the Baylands Athletic Center and head out into the nature preserve under the harvest moon. It's recommended that runners use headlamps. 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The California DMV reminds you that when signal lights are out due to a power failure or a malfunction, you need to treat the intersection as a four-way stop. When approaching, stop, and then proceed with caution when it's safe to do so. Many drivers erroneously think that if they don't see a light, they can simply drive straight through. But if everyone did this, obviously the results could be tragic. So remember, no signal, stop. Then proceed with caution. A reminder from the California DMV. Next up, we observe another violinist birthday, a violinist who is one of the greats of the late 20th and early 21st centuries so far. Anna Sophia Mutter, born the 29th of June in the year 1963. As an example of her work, we're going to hear two short pieces by Fritz Kreisler, the Caprice Viennois No. 2 and Liebeslied, or Love's Sorrow. In this recording, Anna Sophia Mutter, violinist, joined by Lambert Orcus at the piano. And again, that is in observance of Mutter's birthday, the 29th of June in the year 1963.

We've been listening to music of Fritz Kreisler, Caprice Viennois, and Liebeslied. Those were performed by Anna Sophia Mutter, violinist, with Lambert Orcus at the piano, and we heard that in observance of Mutter's birthday, the 29th of June, 1963. To take us to the top of the hour, we hear from the Admiral Launch Duo. They're the saxophonist Jonathan Holting Cohen and harpist Jennifer R. Ellis. We hear a composition by Natalie Moeller titled Starshine and Moonfall, and this gives you the chance to legitimately complain about too much sax and violins for this hour. Starshine and Moonfall by Natalie Moeller.

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I'm Romain, and this is Mixed Up Class, a program of mostly classical music. This edition of the program combines previously broadcast material with updates for June 29th, 2026. And if you are listening on June 29th, it is the Feast of Saints Peter and Paul. So we've opened with music for Saint Peter, the music of Palestrina, "Tu es Petrus, thou art Peter, and on this rock I will build my church." And it is another of these two-section motets by Palestrina, and we got to hear both of them sung by the Schola Cantorum of San Francisco, a recording from around the year 2000 or so, Don Renke, the music director at that time. We're going to veer off toward music with a more spiritual rather than explicitly religious bent. We have settings of the William Blake poems, The Tiger and the Lamb. They're set by René Clausen, a contemporary American choral composer. In this recording, we hear the songs performed by the Kansas City Chorale. They are led by Charles Bruffy. The Tiger and the Lamb, the verse of William Blake, set to music by René Clausen here on KZSU Stanford.

We've been listening to music of René Clausen, setting text by William Blake, The Tiger and the Lamb. We heard the Kansas City Chorale. They were led by Charles Bruffy. Next up, we have some more American-grown composition. This is from William Billings, who is basically self-taught. This is a setting of Isaiah 63, Who is this that cometh from Edom? We hear the group, His Majesty's Clarks, coming out of Chicago. In this recording, they are led by Paul Hillier. Music of William Billings, Who is this that cometh from Edom?

We've been listening to music of William Billings, citing the text from Isaiah 63. Who is this that cometh from Edom? We heard His Majesty's Clerks singing, led by Paul Hillier. Since June 29th is the Feast of Saints Peter and Paul, we're going to hear a selection from the oratorio Paulus by Felix Mendelssohn. In this recording, we hear two numbers, Mache dich auf and Wachet auf. Arise, shine, for your light has come, and then wake up. The music sung by Chorus Musicus Kroon with Das Neue Orchester. They are led by Christoph Sperring. Two choruses from Paulus by Felix Mendelssohn.

We've heard a selection from the Oratorio Paulus, composed by Felix Mendelssohn, and that in observance of June 29th, the feast of Saints Peter and Paul. We heard two choruses, Mache dich auf and Wache auf, Arise, Shine, and Wake Up, selections that you might more often hear at Epiphany or Advent. We heard a recording from the Chorus Musicus Wien, joined by Das Neue Orchester, and the ensemble was led by Christoph Spiering. In the background, we have music performed by Lara Downs at the piano, two waltzes by Lou Harrison, a hesitation waltz and a waltz in A, taken from a set from the New York Waltzes. You'll also hear Downs doing her arrangement of Shenandoah, the folk song. Those of you who listen to classical music on other outlets probably know that Lara Downs produces and hosts a music program of her own, in addition to being a working musician. I'm Romain, this is Mixed Up Class, a tossed salad of classical music coming to you on 90.1 FM KZSU Stanford and streaming on the web from kzsu.stanford.edu. This edition of the program combines previously broadcast material with updates for June 29th, 2026. At this time, I'd like to go through a list of some of the live classical music in the immediate KZSU broadcast area. And there's not a lot happening this holiday week. Saturday, the 4th of July, 7 p.m. at Shoreline Amphitheater in Mountain View, the San Francisco Symphony presents their Independence Day performance with fireworks. The featured work is a new commission titled Summer 1969, The Soundtrack of a Generation. Sunday, the 5th of July, 4 p.m. on the Mountain View Center Performing Arts Outdoor Park Stage, the Terrible Adult Chamber Orchestra presents their Independence Day concert, and that is free. That's what I have for this coming week for classical music events in the immediate KZSU broadcast area. 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All ages are invited. The walk and the run begin at 8 a.m. at 2452 Watson Court in Palo Alto. 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The Stanford Summer Symphony will team up with the Stanford Summer Chorus for special joint concerts featuring works by Ethel Spive, Felix Mendelssohn, and more. 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For all others, tickets and more info are at live.stanford.edu. In the background, we hear Lara Downs at the piano with her arrangement of Shenandoah, and before that, we heard her playing Lou Harrison's Hesitation Waltz and Waltz in A from the New York Waltzes. We'll move Shenandoah from the background to the foreground, and I will speak with you in a few minutes.

We've been listening to Lara Downes at the piano, a solo arrangement of Shenandoah. And before that, two waltzes from a New York Waltzes suite by Lou Harrison, the Hesitation Waltz and the Waltz in A. So looking at the week ahead, we have the National Independence Day holiday on July 4th. So it seemed a good time to do something with patriotic connections. Next up, we hear music from Jennifer Higdon, which was composed in 2011 for a Grand Teton Music Festival. It was the 50th anniversary of the festival, and so they commissioned Higdon to write a patriotic piece, and she chose to focus on the grandeur of the area. So there are four movements: Teton Range, String Lake, Snake River, and Cathedrals. In this recording, we hear the Nashville Symphony. They're led by Giancarlo Guerrero. It's the music of Jennifer Higdon, the orchestral suite All Things Majestic.

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0: We've opened this 8 o'clock hour of Mixed Up Class with a selection by Bernard Herrmann, the prelude from the suite for Vertigo, the film.
1: I'm Romain, and this is Mixed Up Class, a tossed salad of classical music coming to you on 90.1 FM, KZSU Stanford, and streaming on the web from KZSU.

csu.stanford.edu. This segment of the program was originally broadcast in the summer of 2020 and has been updated for June 29th, 2026. Those of you who've been listening for the last few weeks know that I've been going through various bestiaries, musical treatments of different animals, sometimes fantastical imaginations and sometimes more mundane. Next, we have the Bestiario di Leonardo. This is based on a bestiary that Leonardo da Vinci did, and it's composed by Giovanni Salima. It's written for a guitar quartet, this one called the Gitalian Quartet. They are from Italy. There are four movements: Lumerpa, about a mythical white bird whose plumage emits light; Alip, which is some kind of fish or shellfish; Celastes e Taranta, those being a horned serpent and some kind of dragon of the lake; and Amphisbaene, a snake with a head at both sides of its body. Again, it's the Gitalian Quartet. They're doing the Bestiario di Leonardo, the composition of Giovanni Salima, here on KZSU Stanford.

0: We heard Leonardo's Bestiary by Giovanni Solima, performed by an Italian guitar quartet called the Gitalian Quartet.
1: 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But here's what I can tell you about the next few hours. 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As always, our in-between times are filled by the Zootopia Bot, bringing you some of our DJ's favorite tracks over the past 25 years. That's the next few hours on this interim Monday on KZSU. The 2026 Stanford Jazz Festival runs now through July 31st in Campbell Recital Hall and Dinkelspiel Auditorium on the Stanford campus. 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
0: 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Next up, we hear music from Jean Sibelius. This is his Symphony No. 5. It was premiered by the Helsinki Philharmonic on his 50th birthday in 1915 during World War I. There are some of his most popular melodies in there that get reused in surprising places, and so we'll mention that going out of the program later. The Helsinki Philharmonic Orchestra is led by Leif Segerstam. It is the Symphony No. 5 by Jean Sibelius here on KZSU Stanford.

We've been listening to the music of Jean Sibelius, the Symphony No. 5, performed by the Helsinki Philharmonic Orchestra, led by Leif Segerstam. And that sweeping theme in that last movement, called the Swan Theme, because Jean Sibelius saw swans taking flight, and that inspired him to that melody. That just about does it for Mixed Up Class today, the 29th of June 2020. We go out with a surprising appearance of the Swan Theme from the Sibelius Fifth Symphony. In 1974, the tune was clearly quoted in a piece called Beach Baby by a one-hit wonder band called First Class. They were an English band that was trying to sound American, and the estate of Jean Sibelius sued them for copyright infringement, and as a result, they were awarded one half of the profits that resulted from this song. Here's Beach Baby by the First Class. For Mixed Up Class, I'm Romain. Until next time, so long.

is Zootopia on KZSU Stanford, playing tracks from albums our DJs have played the most over the last 25 years. And at the bottom of every hour, a track recently added to our rotation of the very latest music in our library.

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taking too much of your time, but I just want to tell you about that little girl of mine. You see, I thought I had a monkey on my back, but I just found out I got a gorilla on my back. And the reason why I say that tonight

the longtime Bay Area resident, Little Frankie Lee. Gone now, but left us some bold treasures. That right there was some help from his old buddy, Johnny Guitar Watson. We heard Strung Out on You from Little Frankie Lee. And another one of his Bay Area soulmates for many years, Sugar Pie DeSanto, from a Brunswick release, The One Who Really Loves You. McKinley Mitchell in there, Chi-Town soul master that he was. I Think You're the Girl, from the wonderful label. Barbara West before McKinley with Congratulations, Baby, from a Ron 45, and the West Coast's own War, calling it out for what it is, Summer, from United Artists 45. This is another edition of Soul Street. You tuned into the right spot. Handpicked, soul purified. Nothing but the best for you. And speaking of that, the best, the ACLU Foundation is a 501c3 nonprofit organization supporting litigation, communications, and public education. If any of those are in dire need these days, check the ACLU Foundation. All donations are tax deductible, and you might want to keep their phone number somewhere on your body in case you get caught up. A lot of that going on these days. It is summertime, and Billy Preston got it.

the funky side of life. It's always needed. That was the amazing Mr. Twist himself. Yeah, he wrote it. Hank Ballard and the Midnight Lighters. His original band was the Midnighters, but here he was with the James Brown crew. From the love side, Hank Ballard. Inez Fox before Hank with Circuits Overloaded from a Volt 45. And we heard a very rare unissued track, very short, Snooky in the Cosmic Flowers. He was Snooky Flowers here in the Bay, renowned for his baritone saxophone, and sometimes he would sing. He was in Janis Joplin's original band. Mini skirts from Snooky and the Cosmic Flowers. Anna King breaking away from that James Brown thing from an End 45. Mama's got a bag of her own. Probably a message to JB. Roy Redman with his Beatles tribute, Good Day Sunshine from a Loma 45. And we heard Billy Preston on the organ, of course. The Young Phenom live with his version of Summertime. You know, right here on the peninsula, if you care, you can help. Life Moves is creating pathways to stable housing by providing interim housing, customized supportive services, access to resources for individuals experiencing homelessness. 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And on the other side of the bay, folks doing the hard work on the ground that needs to be done in West Oakland, Punks with Lunch. It's a collectively run organization that provides food, hygiene, harm reduction supplies, and services to underserved communities in West Oakland. 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

It's Soul Street on Stanford Radio, KZSU. Joe Wade right there from a Show Me 45. Of course, that's how strong my love is for you, baby. My pleasure is your treasure. Irma Thomas in there, the Soul Queen of New Orleans, still with us. Full-time woman from Irma. Johnny Sales out of Chi-Town with Don't Turn Your Back on Me. Marva Whitney, one of the James Brown divas. Don't Let Our Love Fade Away from the Accello label. Kip Anderson with That's All I Could Do, Baby. And the Soul Children from an epic 45, Finders Keepers. You know, Losers Weepers. Tuesday mornings are worth a look and a listen. DJ Esmond, 7 to 9 with Modern World. Ska, punk, dub, and all of it. Killing it. B Sharp, the radio host, with his fairly new show, Stand Up, Songs of Resistance and Revolution. 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

Remember, this hour was pre-recorded for your personal protection and pleasure. Have you checked your bucket lately? How is it? Don't got no holes in it, does it? This is KZSU Stanford.

It's Soul Street here on Stafford Radio KZSU. Just for you, baby. Coming out from behind the curtain, the Fame Gang. Just like the Funk Brothers, they were the house band at the Fame Studios down in Muscle Shoals, Alabama. And they weren't going to get any recognition at all unless they took it for themselves. So they did. That was a little tune they called Muscle Soul from the Fame Gang. We heard Prince Philip in there from a Smash 45, Love is a Wonderful Thing. The Soul Queen herself out of Detroit, Betty LaVette, with I Feel Good from a Cala Records 45. And Mr. Chi-Town himself, Curtis Mayfield, Kurtom, Only You, Babe. And in case you didn't check your bucket, Eddie Bo wanted to let you know. You got to check your bucket. Eddie Bo with the classic Check Your Bucket. Very rare track there. Right here in Oakland, California. Fighting the good fight for over 25 years now. Color of Change, a progressive civil rights nonprofit advocacy organization. They respond effectively to injustice and move decision makers and corporations and government to create a more human and less hostile world for people of color in this country. Now on the front lines of one of the biggest fights America's ever had, the whitewashing of America through the federal government. Color of Change is on the front lines. If you want to help, if you want to get involved, if you're not, check colorofchange.org. You too could be one of their over 7 million online members fighting the fight on the front lines. That's what it takes, baby. Hey, that Fame Gang sounded so good. Let's hear another one. Choice of Colors.

brand new soul for your listening pleasure here on Stanford Radio KZSU. They call him Young Rel. He's straight out of Mississippi and made it out to Greaseland in San Jose. Got the Kid Anderson, Jimmy Pugh Little Village touch. It's a brand new release on the Kid. He's a kid, very early 20s. He's a soul and blues man already. Spinning from his brand new release, Young Rel. We heard Tammy Lynn there out of the Crescent City with her version of The Doors' Light My Fire. Spencer Wiggins, one of the most powerful voices in soul of all time, on the Gold Wax label, That's How Much I Love You. And the Fame Gang offered up Choice of Colors, Curtis Mayfield's classic, Only the Way They Could Do It. Hey, in these insanely interesting times we live right now, it is a pretty interesting time to be alive. I'll say that in my 71 years, I never thought it would get to this. But if you need some information, maybe a guiding light, maybe a roadmap, maybe a little help, check out Democracy Now! Online, shining a light on stories the corporate media doesn't want you to know about. 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It's a dedicated social justice platform and one of the deepest online archives on the planet. All totally accessible at democracynow.org. I tried it and it helped. Okay. Well, what's the opposite of peace? Yeah, war, baby.

Wrapping up another edition of Soul Street here on Stanford Radio, KZSU. That was the incomparable Jean Boutte from the Tremé. That was the title track of the HBO series and his original composition. If you get to the Crescent City, look him up. He's a resident. Willie Harper, straight out of Crescent City as well. From the Sansu recordings, Ain't No Laughing Matter If You Ain't Got No Food On Your Platter. Donny Hathaway with Someday We'll All Be Free. Marvin Gaye with Mercy, Mercy Me, The Ecology. Curtis Mayfield with Power to the People. And War with Don't Let Nobody Get You Down. In these insane, trying times we're living through here in these states of the United, remember, this too shall pass. In the meantime, thank you so much for tuning in. Thank you so much for letting me be myself one more time. Stay safe. Be well. Keep strong. And don't let the bastards get you down. Never. Stand by for some extremely exciting programming only here on Student Run Community Radio for over 75 years. 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
1: 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I'm your host, Rod West, and you're listening to Virtually Happy, the Sweetie Birthday Edition. It is her birthday, and I'm starting us off with a track that was recorded in the 1980s about a couple who meets at a party. This is Kissing the Pink with Love Lasts Forever,

Tom Tom Club with Pleasure of Love. Always so happy playing that 12-inch there. Yes, we do know the pleasure of love. Staying in the 80s here now with Grace Jones, and I'm not perfect, but I'm perfect for you.

Devo live there with Girl You Want. A couple songs here from my point of view. For the Happy Birthday to My Sweetie radio edition, here's another classic from Animotion.

That was Yaz, the band that Vince Clark started with Alison Moyet after he had left Depeche Mode with Didn't I Bring Your Love Down, something you can sing while you're playing at tennis. Fun stuff there. Gonna keep things in England for the next track here, Eurythmics.

Andy Arthur's there with a single I bought back in high school. I always liked that fun, new, wavy, sciencey obsession love song thing that he's got there. I Can Detect You for 100,000 Miles, name of that single. He's still active today, doing a lot of production in Australia, and he's got a live orchestra too. Gonna keep things in the 80s here. Gonna bring it to more of a slow burn now with Tom Waits and Temptation.

Shriekback off their album Oil and Gold, which doesn't seem to be available for streaming anywhere. The Only Thing That Shines. Always loved that. Love that track there. And let's bring things into the current century here. As if love does last forever, that means it's even here in 2013, I think. This is Habibi with the track Sweetest Talk for my baby.

Marchaux taking the sounds of the 80s into 2016 off of their release Athlon. That was Let's Take a Car. And before that, OK Go, proving that obsession can last from the 80s till today. Off the record, Hungry Ghosts, that was OK Go with Obsession. Started things off in that set with Sweetest Talk from Habibi, because when she talks, she's got the sweetest talk. When she walks, she's got the sweetest walk. Oh, having so much fun for my Sweetie's birthday show here. And I think I'll wrap it up with one track from Heavenly, appropriate, because, well, Heavenly is in the new to KZSU section with a brand new record, but they got together in the 1980s and were active for a while, did a lot of great music, had to break up for a bit, but they are back together and doing fun stuff. Off their newest record, Highway to Heavenly, here they are with She Is the One.

Heavenly there with She Is the One. Have an announcement here for you. The Tony Award-winning San Francisco Mime Troupe opens its 67th season of free shows in Bay Area parks and communities throughout Northern California. Wreckage, a musical tragic comedy, asks the question, how can we survive and rebuild in the rubble left over from economic, social, and psychological devastation in this country? The musical is performed in the troupe's characteristic quick change, singing and dancing, unapologetically political style. The 80-minute performances run from July 3rd through September 7th. 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And since this is the birthday show, I've got one more track for you. This is from Altered Images.

0: hope you enjoyed the show as much as I did making it. Stay tuned now for No One Gets Out of These Blues Alive. 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

Lord. 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Let me ask you that again. I said, do you mind if I turn this place into a Mississippi chook joint one time? Listen, I said,

Mr. Tino, I go hard on the drum show. Now listen. I said, listen to what I gotta say right here.

0: Mr. Kingston Livingston, yo. Now I think I want to go down low. I think I need to talk to Mr. Nate Robinson.
1: Yes, sir.
0: You know he's in charge of the bottom, y'all.
1: That's me.

All right, there you have it. Hello, fellow blues travelers. This is Sherry Jones, KZSU 90.1 on your FM bluesy dial until 3 o'clock today. No one gets out of these blues alive, so remember that. I am doing a special edition today. Mr. Zach Harmon is calling in from his home in Texas to talk about his upcoming tour and his new CD album that I started my show with today. It is Zach Harmon and The Drive Live. These are all chosen songs that he produced and put together from various locations he's played all over the world. And that was Boogie Down. And I got to tell you, this entire thing is just a wonderful piece of blues music. And then, of course, from the new Taj Mahal and the Phantom Blues Band, Time. And that was a Talkin' Blues with Ziggy Marley and the great Taj Mahal. And then I just played John Primer from his new CD. I got it over the weekend. This is a shout-out. He's got various artists on it. This is a shout-out to all Chicago blues artists who got their start at Teresa's Lounge in Chicago. So, you know, he's a down-home blues fellow from Mississippi and playing a lot in Chicago, where a lot of blues musicians migrated north to. So, listen, before we get started, I do have some tickets to give away. So for everybody here in the Bay Area, San Francisco Bay Area, we've got at the Mount Winery in Saratoga, we've got the Gypsy Kings coming up, and then Kingfish is going to be July 30th and 31st at the Guild in Menlo Park. So we've got Gladys Knight. I've got one pair left. She's performing Wednesday, July 22nd at the Mount Winery again. One pair left, Saratoga. So if you want a pair, go see the Gladys Knight. I don't think she's going to have her pips with her. So, and the Gypsy Kings also at the Mount Winery. They perform Tuesday. They're in August, so you still have some time. But give me a shout out. And I've got a pair of tickets to the Stray Cats also at the Mount Winery. So we've got a lot of, and then there's Pete Escovedo at Yoshi's in Oakland on Saturday, July 11th. There's just so much music coming up. So if you want to pair to any of those, a pair of tickets, give me a call at 855-723-9010, and I'll be happy to put your name and leave it at will call. So right now, as we continue to play music, I'm going to play the wonderful Carolyn Wonderland.

All right, that was Mad Harmonica by Bob Corator off his latest release, music for Ernestine. Ernestine Blues and Why Do You Have to Do Me Like That? And before that was Carolyn Wonderland. I just love her so much. So I want to congratulate the ticket winners. Beverly is going to see Gladys Knight and the Pips, or not a Pip, just the Gladys Knight, and at the Mountain Winery. And then John is going to go and see Kingfish at the Guild in Menlo Park. So congratulations, ticket winners. I love it when people call in and they win something, and I just feel like I love promoting the blues, and I love hearing the joyful voices. So listen, yesterday Mark Broussard played at the Fountain Blues Festival, and I got to tell you, that was just a joyful thing to witness. I completely had him off my radar for so long, and then brought back a lot of really fond memories. He's a really talented guy, great band, and it was just really just a high-spirited, you had to get all down and funky and dance with him. So here we're going to play some Mark Broussard, a song, 1 Foot in the Ground.

All right. That is a debut CD from the very, very talented young man, Harold Davenport, or as we call him, Young Rel. And he has been signed to Jim Pugh's Little Village label, and we're really excited for him. He's climbing the charts, and this young man has not even broken 25 yet in years of age, and he's just, he was just born with it. So him and DK are keeping us, are giving us all hope for the youth moving forward and playing the blues. I do have some bummer news also. I did hear from Zach Harmon. He is in New Orleans, and he apologizes profusely. He went to go visit his good friend, Kenny Neal, who've all been rooting for, who had a massive heart attack a few weeks back, and Zach was able to get into New Orleans to and spend some time with him. So he's just been kind of focused on that right now. So we'll catch him next time. And our heart always goes out to Kenny Neal. Everybody in the blues community is definitely pulling for him. He's such a energetic man and a great talent. And we certainly don't want anything to happen to him. So Zach, we've got you, and we'll catch you next time. In the meantime, I've got an hour left, and I'm just going to continue to play the blues for you. And right now, again, congratulations to John, who's going to go see this other very talented young man. I need to add him to the list of young artists that are keeping the blues alive for us. Kingfish, the one and only Kingfish.

All right, that was the Carmen Ready Band with Jill Dineen, although there was no vocals with that lovely woman on that track. That is from their new CD, Come to Me. They are a local Bay Area band, and they're doing quite well. And this wonderful CD, it's their second one. Can't say a debut anymore, but it is rising the charts, and I'm really happy for them. They played at the festival yesterday, too, and it had a rousing crowd of fans. So we've got about 50 more minutes left, and as you know, we care about things. We are community radio, and we care about things that happen on campus, in our community, statewide, nationwide, and sometimes globally. 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

All right, I had to cut my announcement short. I got called into the outer room here at the station for something. So we're going to continue where I left off, talking about Wednesday Night Live. Yours truly is hosting this Wednesday show. So tune in at 9. It'll be the Terry at Hyatt Band with Baxter Robinson and Joey Fabian. That's going to be a great show. I'm really looking forward to it. They also played yesterday at the Fountain Blues Festival. And, Palo Alto Weekly, the editor reached out to me and asked if I knew of a band, local band here, that should be showcased. They would like to do a piece on from the festival. And I immediately thought of Terry Hyatt because he is a San Francisco native. He's been playing in the Bay for a long time. He's a great guitarist. He and his wife have a wonderful songwriting team. And he owns his own guitar repair business. And they're just two of the nicest people. And I immediately thought of him. He's got a little bit of thread in some of his licks and some of his songs. It's like he's channeling Phil Lesh. So we've got a little bit of Grateful Dead influence there. And I thought, what a better Bay Area local band than to support another very famous Bay Area local band, the Grateful Dead. So real excited he will be here Wednesday night. We go live at 9 p.m. So if you get a chance, make sure you tune in. And then Curtis Delgado, who I just played, this is off his new CD, all live music, that was recorded at Triple Door in Seattle last year. It's Legacy Rewind. So we're real excited about that. Okay, so remember the movie E.T.? Who cannot forget that movie? Because it's really one of the best movies made. But remember the frogs, when he let all the frogs loose in science class? I will never forget that scene because that was so cool. When we had to dissect frogs in biology class, it was so traumatizing. Well, anyway, Save the Frogs is America's first public charity dedicated exclusively to amphibian conservation. Since 2008, it has worked to safeguard amphibian populations and promote a society that respects and appreciates nature and wildlife. Save the Frogs, scientists, educators, policymakers, and naturalists lead a variety of amphibian conservation efforts designed to protect frogs, toads, newts, and salamanders. So if you want to donate to Save the Frogs, it is savethefrogs.com. I just think that's so awesome. And last but not least is something that these guys do such great work. I can never say enough nice things about them. Sweet Relief Musicians Fund provides financial assistance to all types of career musicians and music industry workers. 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I know during the pandemic, they were very, very busy because there were so many musicians that weren't able to work and got sick, and it was just one thing after another. So they still support communities, and we love them for that. So got about 45 minutes left, and so I have this whole thing about, I know I've mentioned this before, I don't want to get political on the air because I won't stop. So I just choose songs that would speak for us. And Billy Branch out of Chicago and his band, the Sons of Blues, have come up with something that's really great. I know they showcased the song this year at the Chicago Blues Festival and just got, a resounding, love from the community in Chicago. So Begging for Change is Mr. Billy Branch. Thanks for listening in. This is Sherry Jones, KZSU 90.1 Stanford. And remember, no one gets out of these blues alive.

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0: And I used to sing it and have no idea what it was about, but I do now.

0: leave you with an empty bed, baby.
1: All right, that's my favorite Rowdy Body and Blues woman, Marie Muldaur, Empty Bed Blues with the one and only Mitch Woods. You know, he's got a series of CDs out, Mitch Woods with Friends Along the Way. And, you know, he just records with Taj Mahal, Van Morrison, Charlie Musselwhite, Ellen Bishop, John Hammond, Joe Louis Walker, Marie Muldaur, of course, we just heard, Kenny Neal, Blessings to You, Kenny, and Marsha Ball, and John Lee Hooker, of course. So this is a great series of music, and Empty Bed Blues is just a classic, I think. Along the way in there, I had Mr. Otis Redding, the great Otis Redding, and then before that was Taj Mahal and Keb Mo off their Porch CD. And they're going to be coming to the Mountain Winery, I believe it's in August. But I know that we're going to get tickets for that as well, so stay tuned for that great show. Right now, I want to play for all y'all. Oh, I did hear from Zach Harmon again, and he sends his apologies again, but he is wrapped up taking care of something very personal, and we're going to reschedule, so please stay tuned. And blessings to everybody in New Orleans. So right now, I have gotten rather obsessed with this new podcast called Trackstar, and it's this guy named Jack Coyne, and he's out of New York City, and he's doing these really wonderful interviews with people in behind the scenes in music, also a really great artist. There was a sit-down with Lucinda Williams a little over a week ago at her bar she just opened in New York, and she's also to come out with a protest album. Because she can't really handle what's going on, and she needs to put her frustration into words. And then this morning before I came here, he sat down with the archivist for the Grateful Dead. And I remember when I started listening to Grateful Dead, you know, in high school, and I was so enamored with him. Europe 72, Skeletons in the Closet, such great music, and having the good fortune of seeing them was something else. They are the premier original jam band, and this is I think is one of their great songs, and it is another Walkin' Blues. So here, without further ado, the Grateful Dead, Walkin' Blues. Bear with me a moment. I do these things where I get my music all confused here when I stream things, and we are no Spotify, but we do get down with the YouTube videos. So here we go.

All right, fellow blues travelers. Sherry Jones is going to be signing off in a few minutes here. I want to thank you for spending your afternoon with me for the past 2 hours. I hope you enjoyed my show. I want to especially thank the very kind woman that called in right at the top of the hour, the first hour, and said she was really enjoying the tunes I was playing. So that was very thoughtful and very sweet. DJs, often sometimes we don't know who's out there. We can look at numbers and everything, but it does make us feel good to know that you are listening in. I am a true believer in community radio and the power that it brings with it, the voices that are don't necessarily get heard. The songwriters, don't necessarily get heard in the more commercial radio. So always happy to play good blues tunes like the one we just heard from Duke Robillard, and is also a band from his new CD, Blast Off. And that beautiful song is Warm and Tender Love. There you go. Wanted to end on a good note. We'll be talking with Zach Harmon again soon about some other things planned. So please stay tuned for the summer. You guys, be safe out there. And I know Europe is definitely under, especially France, is under some really bad circumstances with the heat. So I do hope that and thousands are losing their lives, and this is very sad. So climate change is real, people. Stay safe in France, please, the best you can. I just can't even imagine. So anyway, I'll be back on this Wednesday. If you can tune in for Wednesday Night Live at 9 o'clock, we go live with Terry Hyatt Band, and he's featured in this week's opening, Palo Alto Weekly. They're doing a feature on him and me, which I'm really proud of. And then I'll be back here next Sunday, and then we'll pick some other days as well. Until then, you guys, be safe out there. And congratulations to John and Beverly for their tickets to Kingfish and Gladys Knight. And I'll see y'all in a week. Until then, be kind to one another, always stay safe, and remember, no one gets out of these blues alive.

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And at the bottom of every hour, a track recently added to our rotation of the very latest music in our library.

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Well, what am I doing here? You know, I mean, I always kind of have to get into some sort of mood, you know, and figure out what to kind of pursue, you know, as the hour progresses, 2 hours. I don't know how long this is going to happen. I just sort of blundered in here. I don't know. Well, you know, I think I'm going to go for some real mild jazz fusion here. This is Bill Bruford, Forever Until Sunday, from his One of a Kind album.

Larry Coryell and the 11th House, Rue Gregory du Tour, from Improvisations, Best of the Vanguard Years. Before that, we heard Pat Metheny, Song for Bobeo, from Travels. Started that set with Bruford, Forever Until Sunday, from One of a Kind. Next, we're going to Spyro Gyra, Old San Juan, from their Incognito album.

Santana, Revelations from Festival. Before that, we heard Steve Morse, Highland Wedding from High Tension Wires. Started that set with Spyro Gyra, Old San Juan from the Incognito album. Next, we're going to Stu Ham, The Tenacity of Genes and Dreams from his Outbound album.

Chick Corea and Return to Forever, Majestic Dance from Romantic Warrior. Before that, we heard Jeff Berlin, Motherlode from the Crossroads album. Started that set with Stu Hamm, The Tenacity of Jeans and Dreams from his Outbound album. This is the Music of a Lost Civilization. I'm Jeff, the Last Dinosaur. 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The Palo Alto Weekly's 42nd annual Moonlight Run and Walk will be held Friday evening, September 25th. What is this doing here? Well, I guess the summer's going to be over pretty soon, so September 25th. There will be no half marathon due to construction, but you can choose from a 5K walk starting at 7 p.m. or an updated 10K or 5K run at 8:15 p.m., 8:30 p.m. respectively. All courses start and end at the Baylands Athletic Center and head out into the nature preserve under the Harvest Moon. 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Well, what are we doing here? Okay, I'm going to hear some Brand X, Nuclear Burn from the Macrocosm album.